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1: Do jeito que você gosta.
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0: toca o que você gosta de ouvir.
1: 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All the highs and lows and in-betweens, and now you see me and just say, hey, isn't it weird?

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As a matter of fact, I don't let nothing hold you back. If the scat man can do it, so can you. I hear you all ask about the meaning of scat. Well, I'm the professor and all I can tell you is why you're still sleeping, the saints are still weeping, cause things you call dead haven't yet had the chance to be born.

0: 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Mais alegria no ar. Uma rádio feita pra você.
1: I am feeling very Olympic today. How about you?

0: T1, I love you.
1: Love you too, Cassidy. Stay in. Be tight, man.
0: Oh, 1, 2. Hey, Patrice.
2: Hey, DJ Cassidy.
0: This feels so good, right? Ooh.

0: What up, DJ Cass?
1: It feels so good.
0: I love it, man.
1: Now wherever you are, whoever you may be with, we're really all connected. All you need to do

It feels so good, right? Now I want to let the music take you wherever you want to go. You don't have to be in paradise. In paradise.

0: Marcus, so I need you to make these people feel the bass all over the world. Can you do that for me?
1: With this song, I can make you feel the bass. Luther Vandross, you know.